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Imagine what it's gonna be like waking up tomorrow telling baby, oh no, no, no, baby, I got you tickets to go see Cardi B and Snoop Dogg. Yeah, and $1,000. You know what she gonna, you know what he gonna do? 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

1039. Radio Boss Hardbody Kiati. At this point, I think Usher just need to say he missed Atlanta, y'all, because why have they added a fifth date? Yeah, R&B tour. They've added a fifth date to Atlanta. Just say you missed the house, Usher. We ain't mad at you. Mutt Leon Thomas and some Lil Wayne on the way after this. Chris Brown.

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2: 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Hey, happy Friday. 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
1: All right, man, we do it every single day. James finds the craziest, wildest stories in the world. We break them down. It's called the No Cap News Report. What you got coming up?
2: I would like to announce that I'm retiring the fairies that AI is the devil because we have a new devil, and they're called flock cameras, and they're being abused.
1: We're breaking down the flock story up next. Keep it locked.

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2: What it do, bro?
1: All right, a buddy of ours and his girl are at odds right now. So last week was the finale of the Game of Thrones spinoff, House of Dragons.
2: Yeah, yes, House of Dragons.
1: And both of them have been working so much, they haven't had time to watch it together. So when my boy goes to put it on at the house, his girl said, oh, no, I already watched it the other day.
2: Oh, my heart would have sunk.
1: And he got so mad.
2: Respect it.
1: He said it felt like he got cheated on, even though he didn't get cheated.
2: I think that's a little dramatic, but yeah.
1: Listen, 877-817-2888. Let's talk about it. What are things that feel like cheating but aren't?
2: Eating my leftovers when I've been thinking about them all day.
1: We're going to break it down up next. Keep it live.

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1: It's the Bootleg Kev Show with James Andre Jefferson Jr.
2: What it do, boo?
1: What are things that feel like cheating, even though they're not? We use the example, a buddy of ours' girl watched the season finale of House of Dragons without him, and he was extremely offended.
2: I get it.
1: Let's talk to the people. 877-817-2888. What is something that feels like cheating that isn't?
3: First, that example about watching the season finale is diabolical. But to me, like, if there is a new, you know, ice cream shop and we say how we both want to go attend that and you do it with someone else, it's just like watching the finale.
1: So like if you and your lady are like, oh my God, there's that new restaurant. I know we got to go check it out. And then the next day your guy was like, oh babe, I tried that afternoon. It's really good.
2: Yeah, that's worse.
1: You think that's worse?
2: You better not go to that damn restaurant without me.
3: Exactly.
1: What about you, Delaney? What's something that feels like cheating that is not cheating?
4: I don't like mustard at all. And I tell my boyfriend, you can't eat mustard because I won't kiss you. I can't make out with him.
2: Sam, I told you to get the crazy people off the damn phone. Screen these calls down.
1: Mustard?
2: Okay? The hell we talking about?
1: Eating mustard feels like cheating?
2: The hell? Man, get off the damn phone.
4: I can't kiss anybody that eat mustard. So, like, if he's always going to eat mustard in front of me, then I know something.
2: It's cheating that you don't have gum for him before he can kiss your ass right after he eat a damn turkey sandwich with mustard.
1: I love me some honey Dijon.
2: The hell? You going to put that pressure on him? He can take a whole damn mustard off his life. The hell? The expectations is crazy.
1: Yeah. What are we doing here? Anyway, look, man, tell us something you think feels like cheating but is not cheating. 877-817-2888. Coming up next, let's talk about it. In Detroit, they're awarding kids for doing something that you should be doing anyway.
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1: What a do, boo?
0: This is crazy, man. Students in Detroit can get paid up to $1,000 just for showing up to class every day and having perfect attendance.
1: Oh, this is concerning. 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
0: Yeah, eligibility is determined over 5-day periods with $100 gift cards paid out weekly. 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
1: Oh, I'm getting paid. 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
1: All right, it's the Bootleg Kev Show, man. Our boy representing Detroit, Skilla Baby's new album, The Price of Fame. It is out. Make sure you support it. Let's talk about it, though, man. Skilla Baby's got Nas pretty much executive producing this album from a whole generation. How does the Nas thing end up happening? How do you connect with Nas, and what did you take from working with Nas on this album?
2: That's why I said that probably was the best bullet I ever caught. Only because certain people, I'm not saying they worked with me because I got shot, but it put me in certain rooms, and I ended up making this album, and somebody I know was playing it for Nas. And we was trying to figure out what Nas' role was going to be. At first, it just started with a phone conversation. Then it went to, okay, do you want me to executive produce it? Then it went to, I want to help you with this. Then it went to, oh, I'm going to put a verse on this. So it's like, Nas does so many, he's like 50. He does so much stuff for me behind the scenes that no one knows. He makes phone calls. He connect dots. He putting together listening parties. He's playing this for this person. He's calling Eminem. He's
3: so crazy.
2: He's doing a lot of stuff that nobody really knows. Him and 50 Cent really plays a big role in what's going on with me right now. Like, they throw me so many loops. It's crazy.
1: Also, 50 Cent bought this guy a massive necklace as a gift. Skilla Baby, talk about your connection with 50 Cent and how did that start? Just having him as a big homie's got to be crazy.
2: That's big,
1: I know, bro. He's your guy.
2: Yeah, like,
1: sure. That's pretty cool.
2: But I don't know. One time I won like $300,000. I gave 50 Cent some money. So it was, like, this is what we do for each other. This is my guy.
1: Also curious, man, being from Detroit, there's always this big divide, people say, between like Eminem and the new Detroit artists. Talk about that.
2: I think that the disconnect between Eminem and the new Detroit is that we just all, we look up to him. It's Eminem. We have the biggest rapper from our city, biggest rapper ever,
1: yeah,
2: from our city, and we all just want to touch him. Like, you know what I'm saying? We just want to be connected to that. Like, we want that head nod. We adore Eminem.
1: So shout out to Skilla Baby. We got more with him coming up inside the People's Mix. Man, stay by your radio. Go support that album. 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

0: 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The Bootleg Kev Show. Listen, we've been playing this song. We're excited because our brother Skilla Baby's in the building. New album is out. Price of Fame, Skilla Baby. Tell us about this project. Who's on it?
1: This is the Price of Fame. Who's on it? Chris Brown, Bryson Tiller, Face Card. We got Nas on it. Eric Campbell from Mary Mary. This is a big project for hip-hop. I want y'all to listen to it, sit with it, and understand it.
0: Listen, go support the album. 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Dope hip-hop album. We got to get into the single, though, man. Let's get into this record. A guy who's been embracing you from the rip, Chris Breezy.
1: This is Face Card featuring Chris Brown and Bryson Tiller. I'm Skilla Baby.
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1: What it do, bro?
0: Inside the People's Mix. 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If you missed that interview, go to the YouTube channel and subscribe at Bootleg Kev. Coming up, someone's getting sued for $1.4 trillion with a T dollars.
1: Oh, there's only a couple people that could pay that off.
0: We're going to talk about it up next. First things first, let's get into some brand new music. Pooh Shiesty is called Last Man.

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1: What it do, bro?
0: Hey, man, Mark Zuckerberg is getting sued by four different states that are demanding up to $1.4 trillion from Meta over alleged harm to young users.
1: So, oh, yeah, this is 100%. You need to pay something for that.
0: $1.4 trillion, so much money?
1: He got it. He got it.
0: I don't know if he's got that.
1: He got a loan. He got a bank to give it to him.
0: He'll figure it out. But, yeah, I do think Facebook, Instagram, Snapchat, all of it is a detrimental to the young kids, for sure. 100%. Stay by your radio. The No Cap News is coming up.

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1: It's the Bootleg Kev Show. We got that No Cap News Report, man. This is where James finds the craziest stories in the world, and we break them down. What you got coming up?
2: Times is rough. A man is suing a woman for $17. I'm going to tell you why when we get back.
1: $17?
2: Yep.

0: a 10. Girl, you a 10, girl, you a 10, girl, you a 10. 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Girl, you a 10, girl, you a 10, girl, you a 10.
1: Let's go.
2: What's good? I'm Nicki Minaj.
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1: It's the Bootleg Kev Show. It's Friday, man. We got the Daily Hate a few minutes away. If you got something you want to hate on, leave us a voicemail, 877-817-2888. Pick up that phone, tell us what's got you pissed off, annoyed. All of it. Anything you're hating on, James?
2: I'm hating on myself because our 18th anniversary with me and my wife is this weekend, and I can't find no reservations.
1: Take her to the Sizzler.
2: No, I can't do that. On 18?
1: Take her to Applebee's. Two for 20.
2: See, you trying to save money. I see what's going on.
1: Get the Chili's. They got the, you know, the fajitas.
2: The fajitas do be lit.
1: Or you go and get that Bloomin' Onion at Outback.
2: Okay, you know all the little cheap dates.
1: Oh, yeah. Love that Bloomin' Onion. Anyway, stay by your radio. Coming up next, your daily hate calls. Keep it locked.

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1: All right, listen, the Bootleg Kev Show's here. I'm not the biggest Pirates of the Caribbean fan.
2: Oh, you never, the movies is lit. What you talking about?
1: I am not crazy about them, but apparently, according to a Disney executive, they are in talks to bring Johnny Depp back. And now, this is right after they announced that Margot Robbie will be starring. She's a girl from Barbie.
2: Yeah, yeah.
1: Starring in the next Pirates movie.
2: Look, I love Margot Robbie, but without Johnny Depp, there is no Pirates of the Caribbean.
1: Now, whatever. Like, I think Johnny Depp a little overrated.
2: No, no. What?
1: Anyway, look, we're getting up out of here. Back at it Monday. Enjoy your weekend. It's the Bootleg Kev Show.
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0: 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This is the Friday Night Mixtape with DJ Louis V.
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1: Looks like we're going to take over the game.
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1: I guess if you're Gen Z, low-key also millennials, you may be familiar with Leon Thomas as he played Andre and Victorious. 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
1: I ain't even all that. 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

Real 103.9 Las Vegas is real hip hop and R&B. 3 minutes, we got Kehlani on the way, right out to Gibeon. This is a new song from his deluxe. It's called Jezebel. And it is my favorite, but if you go back and listen to the original, the song Strangers is where it's at, all right? Let's fold it up next and Wayne on the way.

0: 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Real 103.9, Cash Money No Limit are about to kick off their tour. And the question is, who's going to be part of it? Now, we know for sure Manny Fresh and Juvie will be there for Cash Money. Will Lil Wayne? Probably not. He has his own tour, right? For No Limit, we know Master P is obviously going to be there. And Silk the Shocker. Romeo? I don't know. Mystical? In jail. C-Murda? Also in jail. Mia X? She could be there. But yeah, definitely a tour that I'm never thought would happen, but I cannot wait to see. Stay tuned for Drake and Chris up next.
1: Summer heat is here. 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

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How You Can Be in the House. 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

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She's going to be performing at our iHeartRadio Music Festival, and obviously it's going to be a party. I'm talking about Cardi. She's on the way. We're up. Let's do King Lonnie after that. Right now, Dave and Sims. Keep it locked.

0: weekend, ladies and gentlemen, and it's about to get even more beautiful. We got our good friend Tyler in the neighborhood. Do you enjoy, do you go to concerts even when you're not performing?
1: Whenever I can, I love to go. I love to watch people perform. It's fun. It's like, it's nice being on the other end sometimes. Yeah.
0: Will you go see Chris and Usher? Chris Brown, Usher, they're doing their tour.
1: I heard that. I don't know. I'm also busy. I'm a busy girl. It's been crazy.
0: Are you on tour or you just came off a world tour?
1: I'm doing a few shows for the summer, but not yet.
0: Okay.
1: Yeah.
0: Hey, dude, so who's it? We saw her at Cardi?
2: Yep, backstage at the Cardi show in LA.
0: Really, though? Yeah. Oh, so you do get a chance to go and hang out then.
1: Yeah. She brought me out, so I performed.
0: Dude, where the hell was I at?
2: You have a picture with her. I think you were wearing yellow that day with Kehlani, too. You guys looked amazing.
0: Oh, I remember that. I got the picture. We were at the forum. Mm-hmm.
1: Yeah.
0: I remember it very well. I was carrying my Chanel purse.
1: Yes.
0: Yeah, man. We was all Chanel'd up. You know, what kind of purse is this right here?
1: This is Balenciaga.
0: Oh.
1: So, you know, I switched it up a little bit today.
0: Go ahead now, man. This is one of my big boy's neighborhood backpacks right here.
1: Fire. I need one of those.
0: Yeah, man. Well, we got it from downtown. One of my homies ordered it and actually put this on there. This is a one of one, though. I didn't make them. Yeah, but I get you one of these, man. You know, and I can put a little, if I'm going to be downtown LA, I can get a little Balenciaga put on there for you, too.
1: Yes, it's a fire.
0: Yeah. Are you? Do you enjoy shopping? Are you a shopper?
1: I like shopping online. I like sometimes when I just want to clear my mind, but I don't like being in stores.
0: No? So you don't like being in stores? You don't like being in airports? Before we went on, you said you don't mind flying.
1: Yeah.
0: But you just don't like the hassle of the airport.
1: Yeah. You know, it's just like, yo, guys, by this time we need to invent a quicker way.
0: Yeah.
1: Like, it's just like, yo, a whole process. It's like, the amount of pit stops. It's like an amazing race.
0: Yeah.
1: especially like amazing race.
3: Next time.
0: You're the second team on.
1: Yeah.
0: But yeah, that's real, man. It's like, do I put my shoes on? Do I keep my shoes on? Yeah. Do I take my jacket off? Do I put it? And then

0: my thing is too, when I get separated from my stuff because the bin moved too fast.
1: Yeah.
0: I put something in the bin and I'm like, oh,
1: now
0: man.
1: Now you have to be
0: like,
1: stretchy.
0: Yeah, like, oh, like, man. And then with me, you know, I used to weigh over 500 pounds, mm-hmm. right? So with me, I go through a certain machine where you got to do this one, that move.
1: And oh, yeah, yeah, yeah.
0: So I always, like, I got loose skin. So I always get this one hit. Either on my arms and my crotch.
2: Oh,
0: yeah, so now they got and it is crazy. I'm like, Big, sorry about that, man, but I gotta. And I'm like, oh, man.
1: Yeah.
0: Tyler, hold on for a second, love. We're gonna come back to you. We got more with Tyler in the neighborhood. Y'all continue to hang out with us. Big Boys Neighborhood.

0: weekend, ladies and gentlemen, and it's about to get even more beautiful. We got our good friend Tyler in the neighborhood. Have you seen that Michael movie or you don't have a chance to?
1: Yeah, I watched it.
0: Did you watch it? Do you go to the theater?
1: Mm-hmm.
0: Oh, you went in?
1: Yeah.
0: That's crazy. Do you get recognized everywhere you go?
1: I always go to the movies, and I go with, like, hoodie. I hide snacks in my hoodie.
0: Yeah, man. You know that's illegal.
1: You know, like, I mean, I get away with it. Like, I hide, like, burgers. Like, I go in with
0: a real meal.
1: Yes.
0: Hey, man, have you ever tried to time what you're eating by what you're looking at on the screen? Like, if you're eating something crunchy, you wait till it get loud.
1: And you're
0: like, oh my God, yeah, because I can't go and it's like a love scene or something. Somebody about to creep up on somebody. So I got the time. Oh, yeah, or the psst. Oh, okay. The soda can. Or even like when you have chips, you got to crease the bag right
1: up. Open it slowly.
0: You're like, psst, Tyler, be quiet. So how did you enjoy the Michael movie?
1: I enjoyed it. I feel like I wanted to see more, though.
0: Right.
1: Like, I just want to see more. Like, I want to see the whole thing. I felt like there was just a lot that I still wanted to see.
0: Right. I think they'll work on, there's another one.
1: Another one.
0: And then also with, you know, with the situation, people like, oh, they didn't talk about, you know, this allegation. But that was shot, but the family had the estate removed. But as a movie and as a whole, I enjoyed it. Do you act?
1: I would love to.
0: Yeah, it seemed like you can do all that.
1: I would love to.
0: And we probably had this conversation before, though. Do you have brothers and sisters?
1: Mm-hmm.
0: How proud are they?
1: I would like to think they're proud.
0: Yeah.
1: After all this, come on now. Yeah. Like, I would like to think that they're proud. I'm proud of them.
0: Yeah.
1: You know, like, we all have our own thing, which is fire. So, yeah, it's
0: Do
1: cool.
0: you get a chance to make, where's home? And I don't mean home. Like, if you were to go somewhere and say, oh, man, I'm off tour. I'm going to go home. Where do you go? Where's home to, like, if where you say this is where my bed is at?
1: Besides South Africa?
0: Yes.
1: Brooklyn, New York.
0: Really?
1: Yeah. I've stayed there for, like, I think three years now? Two, 3 years?
0: And do you live out that way right now?
1: Do I?
0: Yeah.
1: Yeah.
0: Like, if it's home, like, damn.
1: I have a little place, a little spot.
0: Oh, really, though?
1: Yeah.
0: And do you enjoy America? Did music bring you here the first time, or did you ever come as a kid or any visits?
1: I didn't even have a passport. I had to go get a passport to come here because I never traveled ever. Like, I knew my manager at the time. He would travel all the time and I would be like, please take me. But I didn't even know. I didn't have a passport, nothing, you know. So music brought me here for the first time.
0: Tyler, hold on for a second, love. We're going to come back to you. We got more with Tyler in the neighborhood. Y'all continue to hang out with us. Big Boys Neighborhood.
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1: Check this out. This is

0: beautiful weekend, ladies and gentlemen, and it's about to get even more beautiful. We got our good friend Tyler in the neighborhood.
1: Where have you been in the world?
2: Yo.
1: Yeah.
2: Yo. Like, it's insane. Like, I feel like, wow, the world is so big.
1: Yeah, man.
2: There's so many different people, different cultures. It's so beautiful. Like, seeing all the different types of cultures and different people, like, just makes me love. Just love people. And, mm-hmm. like, I really want people to love where they're from.
1: Yeah. What's your, as far as your representation?
2: Yeah.
1: From where you're from.
2: Mm-hmm.
1: What do you want people to know about where you're from?
2: Where I'm from? I don't know, it's so hard to explain because my upbringing has always been so specific to South Africa. Like, I can't find a place like South Africa anywhere else. Mm-hmm. Honestly, like, it's just so unique. It's tailored to South Africa. Like, it's a rainbow nation. Like, every type of person you can find there, you know? There's mountains, there's beach, there's dry land, there's tropical. It's like,
1: Tyler, some people don't understand the beauty of South Africa.
2: I feel like people need to go to understand it, you know?
1: Yeah.
2: Like, there's also not a lot of South Africans. Well, maybe they are outside of South Africa, but I haven't seen a lot of South Africans that have left. And it's like, South Africa just feels like its own thing. And whenever people come and visit and they enjoy it, I'm like, yay!
1: Yeah, no, I thought beautiful. I had a chance
2: to
1: just,
2: you went?
1: Oh, my. Yeah. Mm-hmm. And the one thing that I wanted to see, I wanted to make sure that I went to, because sometimes cameras can play. There's certain parts of L.A. that they can show you. The same way they can show you certain parts of the United States.
2: Yeah.
1: And I felt like I just wanted to go and see it for myself.
2: Mm-hmm.
1: You know what I'm saying? And the beauty of it. So I had a chance and I went by myself. So I didn't have no schedule of where I had to take my wife or my kids. Mm-hmm. It was like I had a chance to just kind of float. You know mm-hmm. what I'm saying? And I'm telling you, I get a chance. I want to take my kids back over.
2: Yeah.
1: Because that's another thing how you got to celebrate. You got to celebrate the world. And you mm-hmm. get a chance to really see that. But you get a chance to do it with your art.
2: Yeah.
1: So that's got to be double special. Because you could travel the world.
2: Yeah.
1: And you're not really buying like a ticket. You know what I'm saying?
2: Yeah.
1: You land. There's transportation there. You know, you probably got to. Do you try to book your shows where you can have a chance to at least stay a day or two? Or are you kind of
2: I try to, but like a lot of the times I can't, you know? So whenever I'm there, like when I get on stage and I get to see the people, then I'm like, wow, like, hey, like this is cool. It feels like you're time traveling. Like it honestly feels like a time machine. When you're on the plane, it's one time, then you land in a whole different world. Like you're in a portal. Like, and then now you in the morning, now it's nighttime. Like it just feels like magic.
1: Do you have a hobby? Or do you cook or break dance or karate or anything? You don't cook, huh?
2: When I'm hungry.
1: Yeah, you're not going to starve. So you know
2: I'm not
1: going to
2: starve.
1: Tyler, hold on for a second, love. We're going to come back to you. We got more with Tyler in the neighborhood. Y'all continue to hang out with us. Big Boys Neighborhood.

0: weekend, ladies and gentlemen, and it's about to get even more beautiful. We got our good friend Tyler in the neighborhood.
1: How was it working on Toy Story 5?
0: Oh, my Lord.
1: The voice. Did you do a voice? I think the inflatable flamingo.
2: Yes.
1: Did you see the movie in that version?
2: I need to watch it.
0: No, oh, you haven't?
2: No, it plays in Africa. Like, I'm in the African Toy Story.
0: Oh,
2: yeah. So really cool. I need to go back to Africa to watch.
0: But I think you got to get out of here. It's not us. It's your team. No, I'm sorry.
2: What do you mean?
0: Don't blame us. Blame your team.
2: Oh, yes.
0: They want you to get out of here. And they said you got to go do something not as good. No, I'm sorry. But no, anytime you get a chance, pop back in on us.
2: Yeah.
0: It's always a pleasure to see you. And we watch you from close as you are right now. And I love watching you from a distance and seeing how you're really sharing your gift with the world. And there's so much going on in the world right now that we need these kind of releases.
2: Mm-hmm.
0: We need good music. We need smiles. We need good character. We need good vibes. Mm-hmm. And thank you for providing that for the world. And it's always a pleasure to see you. And every time I see you, you're always so effing nice.
2: Thank you
0: know what
2: so
0: I'm saying?
2: Much.
0: Do you have a bad day?
2: Yes.
0: Really?
2: We all have our bad days.
0: You ever been in a fist fight?
2: Yo. I don't want to be.
0: No, not here. No, we got you here. We got you here. Have you met Chef Boy? The Gang Gang?
2: Do you gangbang?
0: Yeah.
1: Oh my gosh, you should get him in a remix of Game Time.
0: Have you?
1: The Game Time remix.
0: Nah. So you haven't met Chef Boy?
2: Nah.
0: Oh man.
2: For real?
0: You would love oh my God, energy. Dude. You would.
2: Is he funny?
1: It's contagious. Oh,
0: you would love him.
2: I love funny people.
0: Yeah, humble. You would love him. Not a relationship though.
2: Mm-hmm.
0: If a dog and a pie cost had a race.
2: If a dog and a what?
0: If a dog and a pie cost had a race, who would win?
2: What's a pie cost?
0: About $10. About $10. Thank you, ladies and gentlemen. Tyler, definitely want to thank you for hanging out with us in the neighborhood. For all those out there, you can find this entire interview. It's right there at Big Boy TV, our YouTube channel. And as you're watching, hit that subscribe button. Y'all continue to hang with us in the neighborhood. Big Boy's neighborhood.
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0: Big Wood neighborhood.
1: Nothing but the ladies.
0: All righty, to the ladies. Women, we're asking you, what's your investigative work? We're going to bring D into the neighborhood and see what's going down with D. D, hello.
2: Hello.
0: Hello there. D, what is your investigative work?
2: So my ex-boyfriend, we share a son together, and so I had him add me to the family sharing plan so I didn't have to pay for Apple Music anymore. So when he did that, I realized that I could click on his name in the family group, and you can see all of the apps that they have been downloading. And he had downloaded like 6 different dating apps. And I'm like, hey, like, what you looking for something else? Like, what's going on? And so he got caught up.
0: Oh, my God. Hey, man, and he probably thinking like, dude, I'm just sharing this app, which is a beautiful thing with the family. And so you're saying you went, okay, hold on. So that's in Apple Music, right?
3: That is crazy.
0: All right, I'm going to my Apple Music now. And what do you do at Apple Music?
2: So you should be able to see, if you're on a family sharing plan, you should be able to click on the person's name.
0: Right.
2: And I don't have, he took me off, obviously.
0: Of course.
2: Once he realized, but I don't 100% remember, but I remember clicking on his name, and I had to do, like, some clicking around, but you can go to apps, and it'll show you all of their apps that they have downloaded on their phone, like, the date they downloaded it and everything.
0: Oh, my God.
2: I don't remember exactly because, like I said, he took me off.
0: Man, and you know what? I don't think I have a sharing thing, but I went to where you can go to your name and just subscribe, all that. Same. Yeah.
3: That's genius, bro.
2: Yeah.
4: Damn. Wow. That one I did not know about.
5: Yeah, that's a new one. I got a joke one time with the Spotify. It's like an ex-girlfriend of mine. She's like, why are you playing romantic music? Why are you playing R&B? And I'm like, because I just like want to be romantic.
0: So she was able to look at the playlist.
5: Yeah, the playlist, because we were sharing the playlist.
0: Oh, my gosh.
4: She got mad at that?
5: And then in the moment, she's like, why are you putting this song right now? And I'm like,
3: well, he was obviously cheating.
0: Yeah.
5: Obviously.
0: He was
5: cheating. Look at my
0: Her innocence over here. She got mad at that?
5: Yeah, he's like, that's weird.
4: She got mad because you were listening to R&B. Like,
0: Usher. That's crazy.
5: Usher taking slow, that's weird.
0: Like, she don't like it. She don't like confessions.
5: That's weird.
0: Man, no, it was a Do It Fluid he was listening to.
4: Okay.
0: Well, D, thank you for sharing that with us as well, man. I'm telling you, D, right now when you were talking about that, somebody was like, okay, wait, go to that, doing
5: they
0: the same
5: pull
0: thing.
5: Over to the side.
2: Yeah. Next
0: step. But you guys, y'all raising the child together. Y'all weren't together though, right?
2: It's complicated.
0: Okay.
2: We're never really done.
0: Okay.
2: So, yeah, it's complicated.
0: Yeah, and that's why you was like, oh, you're dating now?
5: Yeah.
4: Right.
0: She said he had 6 date naps in there. Damn.
4: That's wild.
0: Can we name 6 all together?
4: Yeah. No.
0: All right, now. Hit us up. Nothing but the ladies.
5: Ladies.
0: To the women. Women, what's your investigative work? Hit us up, Big Boys Neighborhood.

0: Hello.
1: Hello, may I speak to please?
0: Speaking.
1: How you doing? It's Luther Lufay from Diamond Ways Travel.
0: Yes.
1: I was calling to congratulate you, to let you know that you were a grand prize winner for the all-expense-paid trip for two to the Bahamas.
2: Anything that when they say it's free, I don't want nothing.
1: You sir, know, I didn't say free. I said all-expense-paid.
2: Whatever it is, I'm not interested in it.
1: But you have to pay the expenses, sir.
2: I ain't gonna have to pay them.
1: That trip is worth $5,321.
2: I know I ain't paying.
1: You need to calm your down.
2: You calm down.
1: Okay, I'm calm.
2: Whatever action you have to take, you do it.
1: What I'm going to do is I'm going to have one of our representatives bring you the entire travel pack.
2: You listen to me good.
1: Okay.
2: Don't have none of your representatives to bring
1: representative.
2: You down. Representative.
1: Representative.
2: Representative.
1: Representative.
2: You ain't sending nobody out here to bring me. Now, I don't know what's your problem.
1: My dad left when I was a kid, but other than that, I don't have a lot of problems, sir.
2: I told you I wasn't interested in that.
1: You have an.
2: I ain't interested in that.
1: You have an all expense paid trip for two.
2: I don't give a damn if I got all. I don't call me no more. Now, if you keep calling me, I'm gonna
1: take your time. What?
2: I'll take care of it.
1: Sir, why are you threatening me, sir? Because
2: what you keep calling me for? You so stupid, dude. Don't you? Cause you said I didn't feel last long. You know I'm gonna pay you some money.
1: Sir, I'm not asking you for any money. I'm not asking. Hello. Hello.
0: Hello.
1: Hi. How you doing, sir?
0: Huh.
1: Got your dinner. It's me.
3: Let's go. You're in Big Boy's neighborhood.
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1: That was Nipsey Hussle, Beano Rideau, Cardi B, and Ty Dolla $ign. I Just Want to Know.
0: Man, they got one from the Prolific album right there, man. What are you saying? You haven't stopped playing?
2: Oh, the 500 Horses. Man.
0: Yeah, man.
1: It's a good album, bro.
0: Yeah.
2: Savila. I'm wondering, is he saying Savila? Like,
3: nah. That's what my friend texted me, telling me the same thing. She's like, all I could think about is them saying Savila.
0: Hey, man, our dude Savvy thought they were saying his name. Savvy.
1: Oh, yeah, don't say that.
0: Like, oh, my God.
1: He's going to use it as a DJ drop.
0: Yeah, and please, let's not keep saying it because he's going to walk in and try to jump on mic with us. But thank you guys for hanging out with us, man. Enjoy the rest of your weekend. Thank you for being in the neighborhood. Big up to our partners over at 98.3. Got to say what's up to Jay Steele and everybody in the Valley Phoenix area. Appreciate you for rocking with the neighborhood. Hootown 101.5. Spokane, thank you for rocking with Big Boys Neighborhood and Real 92.3 in Los Angeles. And once again, to our good friend for our big interview, Tyler. Thank you, Tyler, for being in the neighborhood. And you can find that entire interview. It's right there at Big Boy TV, our YouTube channel. Enjoy the rest of your weekend. We are Big Boy Big Neighborhood. Hey, Seuss, and we are gone.
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0: What's happening, man? It's your partner, Big Boy. It's about that time. Let's get this weekend turned up right now. Ow! There it is. It's lit. Big Boy's Neighborhood starts now. Big Boy's Neighborhood. All right, and a beautiful day in the neighborhood. Once again, thank you for being in the neighborhood this weekend, man. We got a full show for you, so do continue to hang out with us in the neighborhood. We got our good friend, Tyler, will be in the neighborhood. Little Tyler, I enjoy her, man.
2: Oh, my
0: gosh. Yeah. Pretty, intelligent, talented, great energy.
6: Beautiful.
0: Is that what you're going to do, Jesus?
2: Yeah, beautiful face, all that.
0: Yeah, man. Yes, yeah, so we got Tyler. We got Tyler in the neighborhood, so make sure y'all continue to hang out with us for that. We got your big hip-hop mix, DJ Quest, up in here. So nice, he's going to do that thing twice. And we also got your biggest song of the week. And don't forget your phone taps, courtesy of your good friend, Mr. Luca Lufe. We got all that and more. Y'all continue to hang with us in the neighborhood. Big Boy's Neighborhood.

0: All things Big Boy's Neighborhood is right there. Big Boy TV, our YouTube channel. If you haven't, as of yet, we got 4 channels there. If you're watching any of the content, make sure you hit that subscribe button. It is a journey. Yes, it's fun. Like, subscribe, comment.
1: Period.
0: Yeah. You always hear people say, oh, like the channel, subscribe, man. I'm going to start bringing it to our own channel. So I'll be like, hey, man, hit that subscribe button. Yeah. But make sure you hit us up, man. Big Boy TV, all things Big Boy's Neighborhood is right there for you. Do continue to hang out with us in the neighborhood. Big Boy's Neighborhood.
2: Oh, my God, Josh, can I try on your glasses?

0: Louis G up in here. Lou Dog, what you got, my brother?
1: All right, let's talk about how women are investigating guys.
0: All right.
1: So this girl...
0: Women doing that? What?
1: Yeah, oh, dog. This girl's calling this an FBI girl dating hack.
2: This is my...
0: We're not playing this.
1: Oh,
0: Why are you pretending this story?
1: I thought it was interesting because a lot of people don't understand how they actually do it.
0: Does this help or hurt?
1: Oh, it hurts.
0: All right, well, let's get back to Savvy's 10-year anniversary. All righty, we're here.
2: This is my biggest dating FBI hack. Because girls, like, we have to be careful with who we're going on dates with. I love dating. Like, I'm having so much fun. But naturally, I want to do extensive background checks on, like, anyone I consider going on a date with. Heavily looking into who they are. But it's hard when someone, like, gives you their number, asks you for your number, and you only get their first name. Same thing for dating app. And my best friend taught me that if you put someone's phone number into Venmo, their full name will pop up, like, almost 100% of the time. It has worked for every single person I've gone on dates with so far. Had to share that in case it wasn't common knowledge, because it was... game changer for me.
3: Wow.
0: Oh, my God.
1: All you got to do is put their phone number in one of these.
0: Have you tried it?
1: Yeah. Oh, 1,000%. It always does. Because you have to put your actual information on there to confirm that it's them. First and last name. If you want to know someone's first and last name, just put their phone number in like a Venmo or a
0: Zelle
1: or something.
0: And then from there, you can get everything.
1: Oh, yeah. And the crazy thing is Mariana doesn't have the app. If you go to Venmo, there's an option to be...
0: Like, I ain't getting it now.
1: There's an option to be public, and then there's an option to be private. And the public version, like, if you really wanted to go to their account, you could see, like, what they paid for it, I think.
0: And who they paid out.
1: And who they paid out. So I think even just watching their history of their spending habits, like, you could really learn about them, right?
3: Yeah.
1: Like, I know...
0: We need to bring that cybersecurity girl back in. Yeah, we got more to talk about.
1: Like, it's crazy. Like, one of my boys, he's, like, always sending money to somebody. I'm like, dude, this guy's a drug dealer. Like,
0: really, no.
1: Like, why are you always sending pizza money, bro? Every day?
0: Pizza.
1: What are you doing, bro?
0: And he memoed it as pizza. Like, dude, you spend $180 on
3: that's hilarious. Pizza.
0: Hey, man, tell your boy he need to go private.
1: Yeah, yeah.
0: Tell your boy he need to go private.
3: Oh, my God, let's look up this guy.
1: Yeah, look up
0: you got the number?
3: I was talking to. Yeah, let's look him up after.
0: Hey, man.
1: Get his number.
0: If you got his name, just his first name and his number, I can get you so much on him, Marty.
3: Are you serious?
1: Oh, my God. Yes. You discover something you don't like, though.
0: Yeah.
1: Yeah.
3: There was a little red flags, but I'm also like, should I just
0: he's a blood?
3: Him? No.
0: Oh, okay.
1: He's big boy on the stage.
0: Did Game throw a red rag on his head, too?
3: No.
0: Like the Versus? Oh, okay. No. Is it YG?
3: No, not that blood.
0: Okay. Not that one blood. All right, now, but we want to see, look at this, man. We want to hear from you right now. So, women, what's your investigating work? Hit us up, Big Boys Neighborhood.
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27: 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This is Big.

0: big boy neighborhood. TT that called us up. TT. Call us
1: back.
2: Oh, yeah. She hung up. She had a good one, too.
0: Really?
2: A lot of people could probably use
0: these. I want to hear from you, TT, so call us back. We're talking to the ladies. All righty, now, women, what's your investigative work? We're going to bring Anonymous. Oh, I love it. We're going to bring Anonymous into the neighborhood. Anonymous, hello.
3: Hello.
0: Hello there, Anonymous. Anonymous, what is your investigative work when you want to find out something or something on someone?
3: More like when my friends want to find out something, they hit me up. I'm the little FBI investigator over here.
0: Oh, period. We all got to have one.
4: Yep.
3: I'll save, well, back then I would save the number on my contacts. I usually open up my Snapchat. Hey, do you have a Snapchat? Especially if they were like, no, I don't got social media, you know. All right, let's find out. I'll save the number on my account. Look up, you know, what is it called? Like find my friends by contact or something.
0: Oh, my God.
3: Boom, they come out. I'm like, I thought you didn't have a Snapchat. Okay, so my friend would tell me like, oh, okay, message them. Pretend, you know, you're trying to hit on them. All right, I got you. Go on my fake Instagram. Start sending them message like, oh, hey, well, first, you know, start liking pictures, start giggling here and there. I'll end up eventually sending a message like, oh, hey, it got to one of the guys. He was a dog. But it got to the point where we decided to get to know each other. But it was like, get to know each other. Let's meet up real quick and, you know, hook up. That kind of get to know each other. We ended up meeting at the hotel. My friend was with us, me. And she got off and she was like, well, I mean, what is this about? But I never said that I was a fake profile messaging. I'm like, I'm just here to back her up.
0: So he never found out it was you?
3: He never found out it was me.
0: Oh, my God. But he went all the way to the Momo? Like, he took it all the way to the motel?
3: It was a motel, not even a hotel. He couldn't spend money on me like that.
0: Wow, that's... And so, and also, Anonymous, this is your homegirl. This is, like, somebody she was dating or somebody she was trying to get with?
3: He had hit her up, and she was always like, hey, there's this guy, you know, messaging me. Like, she told me, she would tell me everything. And I'm like, well, let's first see. Because I would tell her, dude, you need to get a man already. Like, how old are we? I'm like, you need to settle down. But she was always choosing the wrong guys. That's why I was there for her.
0: And you were the investigator.
2: She did the setup work with the pictures first.
0: Yeah. You know what I love? Like, yeah, you took your time.
4: Yeah.
0: You didn't just jump in a DM. You was like, let me get some likes in here.
4: Yeah.
2: You see the likes? That would have got me. I would have got.
0: She's like, let me get some fake giggles.
4: There's steps to this. It's a whole process.
0: Now, Anonymous, I'm going to put you on hold in case anybody needs your services. Yeah. Hold on for a second, all right? I'm pretty sure there's somebody out there that's like, man, I need this.
4: Right.
0: Where has she been? Yeah. All righty, now, women, hit us up. What's your investigative
4: so
0: work?
4: Good.
0: Women, we want to hear from you. What is your investigative work?
4: Baddie.
0: What is it?

0: Can I help you?
1: Hello, man. I speak to Richard.
0: Who's this?
1: It's Big Boy.
0: What's going on?
1: Man, hey, Richard, you know I'm just getting out the hospital. They said I had high mercury poisoning from that crab that y'all sold to us.
0: Oh, I'm like, you got me all worried now, you know? Yeah,
1: I need to have a manager that I can speak with.
0: Hello, Big Boy.
1: How you doing, bro?
0: Good. How are you?
1: I purchased some crab yesterday, right?
0: Uh-huh.
1: About an hour after eating that crab, my wife had to rush me to the emergency room.
0: Oh, man.
1: You know, they had to take my uterus out and everything, man.
0: Sorry about all that happened.
1: I was dehydrated from throwing up and having diarrhea all night.
0: I'm just so sorry.
1: Hold on.
0: Yeah, okay.
1: Oh, yeah, they said I'm going to have gas for probably the next 72 hours, man, at $4.50 a gallon.
0: And you got those last night, right?
1: Yeah, I got pregnant, just everything, bro, like... Hold on for a second. Sorry about that.
0: Yeah, I'm sorry, Big Boy.
1: Crabs are worse than the other crabs people get, you know?
0: Yeah.
1: Yeah.
0: Yeah, I get the other crab, the one I have in the cage.
1: Y'all probably need to go ahead and take that crab out, man, and just throw it away or, you know, shove it in your ass or something. You know, plus, they had to take my gallbladder out, man, and they removed a piece of my finger.
0: I'm just so sorry for that.
1: Man.
0: So sorry for that. No,
1: it's embarrassing, man. You know, on a nurse last night.
0: You don't want anything happen to you.
1: Let me talk to Richard real quick, because I got an enema in me now, and I got to pull that out.
0: Yeah, hold on a second. Hey, Big, God forbid, you know, I'm trying to keep you, like, you know, safe, you know?
1: Yeah, man, I appreciate that, man.
0: Yeah.
1: I thank you more so, Richard, for this great phone tap that you gave me.
0: No way.
2: Let's go.
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3: This is Big Boy's Neighborhood.
4: Chilling with my man, Big Boy, like you should be doing.
5: Big Boy's Neighborhood. Boy. DJ Quest is up in here, and it's about that time for your Quest is up in here. What up, Questify?
6: What's good, Big?
5: Maintaining, my brother. How art thou, Quest?
6: Oh, I'm feeling good, bro.
5: Really, though? Enjoying the weekend thus far?
6: Yeah, my birthday's coming up.
5: Oh,
6: so.
5: Really? Oh,
6: yeah. Virgo season.
5: Virgo season coming.
6: Let me get my Mahdi on, you know?
5: We're going to stretch out the whole season.
6: Yep.
5: Because, man, Mahdi with Gemini season, that lasts for like 4 months.
6: Yeah.
7: Damn near the whole year.
5: Yeah, man. So anytime somebody bring up their season, she still say, oh, it's Gemini.
7: Right,
5: your season.
6: And we got three Virgos. Yeah. You know what I'm saying?
5: Yeah, it's me, you, and who else?
6: And Juan.
5: And Juan.
6: Juan and I share the same birthday.
5: So sad with Juan, man. Juan is so quiet.
6: No,
5: like, I just forget his birthday. Sometimes I don't even know he's at work.
8: You know what I'm saying? Yeah, what he wants is a star, too. He's like, hey, I'm like, what? Can you have the door? What is wrong with you?
5: What are you saying?
8: You okay, buddy? Sometimes he wants to start, and he's just like looking at us like, eh, and I'm like, what?
5: Oh, yeah, like to try to get us to get to work.
6: Yeah.
5: And he don't know how to say it. Sometimes, yeah, you know, we're sitting in here, we're lollygagging and everything, and he's just like, oh.
7: Right.
5: Hey, man, this time we had to look up and be like, literally, I got to turn this show in. But you guys are wasting time.
7: Yeah.
5: No, let's get into your big hip-hop mix. DJ Quest is up in here. Big Boy's Neighbor.

And do continue to hang out with us in the neighborhood. We got our good friend Tyla in the neighborhood for our big interview, man. She got a new album called A-Pop. And we're going to see what's going down with Tyla and A-Pop. So y'all continue to hang out with us in the neighborhood.

0: seeing South Africa, like our team, Bafana Bafana, there, and just knowing that people back home are watching me sing our national anthem, it was just very like...
1: What is that for you when you get that call? Because you got to think, growing up and maybe wanting to be an artist, surrounding yourself with music, but that is like a different phone call.
0: Mm-hmm.
1: You know what I'm saying? Like, what? How does that come together where they tap in for Tyla to do the national anthem?
0: When I got the offer, I was honestly like, no. Like, it felt like too big, like the World
1: right.
0: Cup. And also, like, all the times I've watched people perform the national anthem, especially the American one, yours is a whole song.
1: Yeah.
0: Yeah, yours is difficult. Like... It's crazy. Like, singing the national anthem is not that easy.
1: Right.
0: So I was very nervous about it. And at first, I honestly was like, no, I don't think so.
1: Really?
0: I don't think I'm ready.
1: Like, you don't want to turn it down, but you would have been okay if it... Like,
0: no, I wouldn't have been. I feel like I would have regretted it if I didn't do it.
1: Yeah.
0: You know what I mean? But when I got the offer, I was just, it just felt too big for me, you know? And then I was like, effort.
1: Yeah.
0: Let me just do
1: it. Do you curse? You know?
0: In my free time.
1: Right. So you wouldn't say you just say F it?
0: No, I mean, sometimes. But I feel like my accent is too strong for it. Like, it
1: really?
0: Sounds worse when I say it.
1: Try it. Right. Oh, I love it. So as you say it, you're going to go do it. And then you're on that world stage. And really, when and especially out the gate, the world is really, really watching.
0: Yeah.
1: And you've had performances. You've had world tours. How does that compare to anything that you've ever done? Is that something like you've never done in your life or in your career so far?
0: Like the national anthem?
1: Yeah. Like on that world stage?
0: Yes. I mean, that's
1: and what it meant.
0: Yeah, that's the biggest thing that I've done. Like, in terms of the amount of people seeing it, the fact that it's the World Cup. Mm-hmm. Like, it's just such a huge opportunity to be... given at this so early in
1: right.
0: my career.
1: But you know what I think, and I hear you saying given, but it's also earned. You know what I'm saying? Like, that is, picking Tyla was by choice.
0: Mm.
1: You know, so yeah, that's definitely earned. And then you show up. When it's over, did it feel fast?
0: Yes.
1: Yeah.
0: It did, honestly. Like, it did. Because when I was walking up there, I was like, yo, please don't faint.
1: Yeah,
0: I was like, don't faint, because like, it was hard. Like, I was just like, oh my gosh, seeing the amount of people on the stands and how big the field is. Like, it just felt so surreal. And I was just singing and I was just looking in the sky. I was like, wow. And then when it was done, I was like, I want to do it again.
1: Tyla, hold on for a second, love. We're going to come back to you. We got more with Tyla in the neighborhood. Y'all continue to hang out with us. Big Boys Big Neighborhood. Boy.
2: Ring, ring. Yeah, it's a 9-1-1 number, so you know it's that.

0: beautiful weekend, ladies and gentlemen, and it's about to get even more beautiful. We got our good friend Tyler in the neighborhood. What are we doing with new music right now?
1: Mm-hmm.
0: And what's the title of the album?
1: My album is called A-Pop.
0: Right.
1: Mm-hmm.
0: So what is A-Pop?
1: A-Pop is African pop.
0: Just that simple.
1: I mean, it's not that simple, but...
0: Right, I'm just talking about, like, you know what I'm saying?
1: It kind of is. You know, it's... A-pop is A-pop.
0: Right, but we could get the K-pops, the J-pops. Have we known A-pop, or is that something that you're introducing as A-pop?
1: I mean, as an African artist, like, I feel like the music that I make is just so hard to put in a genre, put in one genre. Because I incorporate so many different things. You know, growing up in my era, I was influenced by not only Africa, but the world.
0: Right.
1: You know, like my generation was heavily influenced by the world. And I've always been interested in incorporating all of that in my artistry. Because I'm Tyler, you know, I'm made up of so many different things. And I feel like A-pop is a new way to see African music. You know, African music is evolving. It's not always... gonna sound like the Lion King.
0: Right, gotcha.
1: You know what I mean? Gotcha. Like, yeah. I feel like when you're an African artist, like, people expect you to sound a certain way or to be an African artist, but what is that in this generation? You know, like, it kind of is anything you want it to be, because I bring the A to pop no matter what I make, you know?
0: I love it. Do you feel like the world is looking at music different now? And by that, I mean... At one point, there was this whole American influence. Everybody knows these American artists. And then now you're starting to see, you're starting to see the J-pops, the K-pops. You're starting to see this Latin wave. Like, when we always say music is universal, it's really universal now.
1: Mm-hmm.
0: You know what I'm saying? And... do you see that as well? Because you've been, not influenced, but you've seen music from around the world.
1: Yeah.
0: Do you see now how global music really is now?
1: Yeah, the world is connecting. Like, the world is so connected right now. Like, social media.
0: Yes.
1: People are traveling. People are curious. You know, like, the borders are kind of opening in a way, digitally. So, I don't know, we're all learning about each other, which is very beautiful. And it's new. Because I feel like when I grew up, it felt like every place had its own pocket, its own thing. Mm-hmm. But now that the world is opening up, we kind of on the same algorithm. Mm-hmm. Like, we understand Clockit. Like,
0: right, those things.
1: Like, people in India know what Clockit is. People in Brazil, in wherever in the world. So it feels like we are the most connected.
0: Yeah, social media has been a gift. And it's been a curse too.
1: Yeah.
0: You know, social media has been a gift and a curse. But that is true, because now you could literally... turn on your device and the world could see you.
1: Yeah.
0: Tyler, hold on for a second, love. We're going to come back to you. We got more with Tyler in the neighborhood. Y'all continue to hang out with us. Big Boys Big Neighborhood.
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0: weekend, ladies and gentlemen, and it's about to get even more beautiful. We got our good friend Tyler in the neighborhood. You know, like, and I tell people that come by the neighborhood oftentimes, Tyler, where there is nowhere in the world that I've been that I haven't been recognized.
1: Mm.
0: And that's not just because what I do in local radio. That's because how my show is received around the world now. You know, because radio was more of a, you're a guy, sights unseen, voices that's heard. People just heard your voice. Sometimes you didn't know what a radio personality looked like. Mm-hmm. Now you know how pretty much how everyone looks like because the content that you put out. Mm-hmm. So I can understand when people say, man, it's global and there's more acceptance because we are in a position now where we can get it instantly.
1: Yeah.
0: And I remember it used to be a song could drop and then you'll say, oh, man, I heard that in such and such 3 months ago. That doesn't exist anymore.
1: Mm-hmm.
0: Something drop, it drops.
1: Yeah.
0: You know, are you still a fan of music?
1: I think I'm always going to be a fan of music. I think that I'll always be a fan of music, but I do wish as an artist, I feel like now it's harder to be an artist. You know what I mean? With a whole vision and a thing to say. And because now we have to make content. But I love making content. I'm not going to lie.
0: Right, right.
1: Yeah. I love making TikToks and all of that. But
0: so you have fun with it still?
1: I'd have a lot of fun.
0: Yeah, you know how to enjoy it.
1: Yeah, I have a lot of fun. You know, I enjoy it a lot. But it's like, since the world is seeing you, the world has so many different opinions.
0: Yeah.
1: You know what I mean? Something I may say may be wrong in this country, maybe right in this country. So it's like, you kind of have to, like, remain strong in who you are.
0: Yeah.
1: Because now that you have this amount of eyes on you, you bound to say something wrong one time.
0: Yeah. And you know what's wild about that, too, is you don't know what sensitivities are.
1: Yeah.
0: The cancel culture is so fast, too, you know? And that's why I try to use social media. I got to get on and get off. I got to get on and get off because I got to protect my peace.
1: Mm.
0: And there's sometimes, man, where, you know, I'm so glad they didn't have social media when, like, years ago in my radio career.
1: Mm.
0: Because I was able to crash the car and I was able to do F-ups. And, yes, you know what I'm saying?
1: You know?
0: And I was, you know, and you're held accountable, but not the way it is now. Now, everything. I mean, now somebody can just look and say, oh, well, she got that bracelet on and that bracelet means such and such. And they made it. And, like, so you got to be worldly enough, because even in radio, there's things I can say in LA that somewhere else they'd be like, oh, we don't allow that here. I can say ass or something. Then other places in the Bible Belt, they're like, oh, you know, that's a little bit too risque. So I gotta be these enoughs, and you gotta be, I'm pretty sure, the enoughs too, where it's, you know, pop enough, talented enough, African enough, female enough, hood enough, corporate enough. Like, do you have to deal with those enoughs as well?
1: I feel like I used to feel like I had to.
0: Mm-hmm.
1: Now, I think there's a balance. Like, obviously, like, I'm not out here to, like, go crazy and, like, offend
0: but
1: and whatnot.
0: Should.
1: But
0: no, just
1: but at the end of the day, like, I'm Tyler. You know what I mean? And my art is my art. And I want people to like me for being Tyler. Like, I don't want to now be on here and work within, like, borders. Because then I'm not really being Tyler. And you're going to like me for a watered down version of me. And at first I felt like, damn, like, as a pop star you have to be cookie cutter and, like, say the right thing and all those things. And now I'm kind of like, it's too much work now.
0: Yeah, accept me
1: as I
0: am.
1: It's too much to think about, you know. And, like, I don't want to feel like every day I'm on a test.
0: Tyler, hold on for a second, love. We're gonna come back to you. We got more with Tyler in the neighborhood. Y'all continue to hang out with us. Big Boys Neighborhood.

0: weekend, ladies and gentlemen, and it's about to get even more beautiful. We got our good friend Tyler in the neighborhood. Do you feel like you're in competition with yourself because of the success? You know what I'm saying? Like, there's been great success that you've earned, but now it's like you're in competition with yourself. Not in a peer group, but do you feel like you're in competition with yourself?
1: Competition with myself. I feel like that sounds deeper than the way I think about it. Mm-hmm. Like, honestly, I think that what's fun about being an artist is that, like, things are made when it's supposed to be made. Mm-hmm. And things are, like, whatever I made before was meant to be made at that time.
0: Gotcha.
1: And that version of me. And now whatever I make is something completely different, you
0: gotcha.
1: Know, and it isn't really in competition with what I previously did because that's what it was.
0: Yeah.
1: And now this is what
0: I am. And that was all you.
1: Yeah, like I'm just continuously evolving. I'm growing, you know, it's like, it's fun to see the story unfold and just look forward.
0: What about your peers now? Because at one point you're a fan first and now the world knows you too. Is there anyone that you enjoyed? And we've had this conversation before that you've either met or now you're like, damn, they know my music. Like, what celebrity?
1: There's a lot, but I really was excited when I saw Jamie Foxx.
0: Really?
1: I saw him.
0: Dope.
1: I love him. Like, he loves that song, Gang Gang.
0: Yeah.
1: Do you gang gang?
0: I'm your side with a gang gang. Hey, see, that's what we're talking about, how music is universal.
1: It's crazy. I love him.
0: Yeah, man.
1: And
0: what set you from? You would not play. That's what music is, man.
1: Yeah, like,
0: and look how happy it made you. That's what music is.
1: Yeah.
0: A roller coaster.
1: Yeah.
0: When I want to be happy, I know exactly what to put on.
1: Yeah.
0: If I want to kind of just like get myself in just a different mood, like there's a soundtrack that comes with life. But Jamie Foxx is one of those that you were like.
1: Yes, because like I met him and his daughter. His daughter's so cool.
0: Yeah.
1: But yeah, I was watching the game. And I went to a different box. What's it called?
0: Right,
1: a suite. It was fancy. And then I saw him there and we spoke for a little bit. And then he wanted to make a video to that song.
0: Oh, that's dope.
1: And I was like, I love you. Like, I love you. Like, I love watching the videos of him just going off to that song because that's his song now.
0: Hey, I was about to say the same thing. Literally, he was at the BET Awards, right? And he was on the red carpet. And Aisha and Mariana that work with the station and with the neighborhood, they had Chef Boy.
1: Mm-hmm.
0: And right when they had Chef Boy, here comes Jamie Foxx.
1: Mm-hmm.
0: So it's like it's like this dynamic duo now.
1: Mm-hmm.
0: Like, I can't think of that song without thinking of Jamie Foxx.
1: Literally.
0: Tyler, hold on for a second, love. We're going to come back to you. We got more with Tyler in the neighborhood. Y'all continue to hang out with us. Big Boys Big Neighborhood.
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12: 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DJ Quest is up in here, and it's about that time for your
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12: 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What up, Questify?
14: What's good, Big?
12: Maintain it, man. You know what's crazy, dude? It seems like my voice still haven't recovered.
14: Yeah, man.
12: Did you hear a little roughness?
14: Yeah.
12: Yeah, man. I was supposed to do three shows, too.
14: Really?
12: Yeah, they was trying to put me on that Chris Brown and Usher tour.
14: They
12: added some more dates, and now I don't know. I probably won't be able to do it, man.
14: Man.
12: Yeah, I learned all the choreography and everything. So.
14: You brought your own fruit. You're like, man.
12: It's going to have to go to waste, man. I was cutting down little watermelon chunks to feed it to the ladies with little popsicle sticks. You know what I'm saying? Either that or little toothpicks. I don't want to hurt nobody.
15: A little tajin.
12: You know what I'm saying? Especially if I'm in like Arizona, Texas, California. You know what I mean? Yeah, man. But we got your Big Hip Hop Mix. DJ Quest is up in here. Big Boy's Neighborhood.

0: You Questify.
1: Yes, sir. Ski got you,
0: I appreciate you, my brother. And yeah, we were just talking about our birthdays are coming up, man.
1: Yeah.
0: Yeah, you September 1st.
1: Yeah, me and Juan both.
0: Yeah, what are we doing for your birthday, man?
1: I don't know. What are we doing?
2: What's the ultimate gift?
0: No.
2: What's the ultimate gift?
0: Yeah.
1: I don't know. Just spending time with you guys.
3: And eating.
1: Yeah, I want to get some good food.
2: I'll kiss your lips, dude. Don't do that.
0: Hey man, that was Jesus Sepulveda. That was Jesus Sepulveda saying that he would kiss Quest on his lips.
2: He's smiling. Why are you smiling like that?
0: All right, we're done, man. All right, we're done. We're gonna come back with your biggest song of the week. Y'all continue to hang out with us in the neighborhood, Big Boys Neighborhood.
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0: Ladies and gentlemen, it is about to get even more beautiful. We got our good friend Tyler in the neighborhood. Do you enjoy, do you go to concerts even when you're not performing?
1: Whenever I can, I love to go. I love to watch people perform. It's fun. It's like, it's nice being on the other end sometimes. Yeah.
0: Will you go see Chris and Usher? Chris Brown, Usher, they're doing their tour.
1: I heard that. I don't know. I'm also busy. Like, I'm a busy girl. Like, it's been crazy.
0: Are you on tour or you just came off a world tour?
1: I'm doing a few shows for the summer, but not yet.
0: Okay.
1: Yeah.
0: Hey, dude, so who's it? We saw her at Cardi?
2: Yep, backstage at the Cardi show in LA.
0: Really, though? Yeah. Oh, so you do get a chance to go and hang out then.
1: Yeah. She brought me out, so I performed.
0: Dude, where the hell was I at?
2: You have a picture with her. I think you were wearing yellow that day with Kehlani, too. You guys looked amazing.
0: Oh, I remember that. I got the picture. We were at the forum. Mm-hmm.
1: Yeah.
0: I remember it very well. I was carrying my Chanel purse.
1: Yes.
0: Yeah, man. We was all Chanel'd up. You know, what kind of purse is this right here?
1: This is Balenciaga.
0: Oh.
1: So, you know, I switched it up a little bit today.
0: Go ahead now, man. This is one of my big boy's neighborhood backpacks right here.
1: Fire. I need one of those.
0: Yeah, man. Well, we got it from downtown. One of my homies ordered it and actually put this on there. This is a one of one, though. I didn't make them. Yeah, but I get you one of these, man. You know, and I can put a little, if I'm going to be downtown LA, I can get a little Balenciaga put on there for you, too.
1: Yes, it's a fire.
0: Yeah. Are you? Do you enjoy shopping? Are you a shopper?
1: I like shopping online. I don't I like sometimes when I just want to clear my mind, but I don't like being in stores.
0: No. So you don't like being in stores? You don't like being in airports? Before we went on, you said you don't mind flying.
1: Yeah.
0: But you just don't like the hassle of the airport.
1: Yeah. You know, it's just like, guys, by this time we need to invent a quicker way.
0: Yeah.
1: Like, it's just like, whole process is like, a whole process of the amount of pit stops. It's like amazing race.
0: Yeah.
1: And like, it's literally like amazing race.
3: Next time.
0: You're the second team on.
1: Yeah.
0: But yeah, that's real, man. It's like, do I put my shoes on? Do I keep my shoes on? Do I take my jacket off? And then my thing is, too, when I get separated from my stuff because the bin moved too fast.

0: I put something in the bin. I'm like, oh,
1: now
0: man.
1: Now you have to be stretching.
0: Yeah, like, oh, like, man. And then with me, you know, I used to weigh over 500 pounds, mm-hmm. right? So with me, I go through a certain machine where you got to do this one, that move.
1: And oh, yeah, yeah, yeah.
0: So I always, like, I got loose skin. So I always get this one hit. Either on my arms and my crotch.
2: Oh,
0: yeah, so now they got and it is crazy. Like, Big, sorry about that, man, but I got to. And I'm like, oh, man. You know, Tyler, hold on for a second, love. We're going to come back to you. We got more with Tyler in the neighborhood. Y'all continue to hang out with us. Big Boy's Neighborhood.

0: beautiful weekend, ladies and gentlemen, and it's about to get even more beautiful. We got our good friend Tyler in the neighborhood. Have you seen that Michael movie or you don't have a chance to?
1: Yeah, I watched it.
0: Did you watch it? Do you go to the theater?
1: Mm-hmm.
0: Oh, you went in?
1: Yeah.
0: That's crazy. Do you get recognized everywhere you go?
1: I always go to the movies, and I go with, like, hoodie. I hide snacks in my hoodie.
0: Yeah, man. You know that's illegal.
1: You know, like, I mean, I get away with it. Like, I hide, like, burgers. Like, I go in with
0: You be with a real meal.
1: Yes.
0: Hey, man, have you ever tried to time what you're eating by what you're looking at on the screen? Like, if you're eating something crunchy, you wait till it get loud.
1: And you're
0: like, oh, my God, yeah, because I can't go, and it's like a love scene or something. Somebody about to creep up on somebody. So I got to time. Oh, yeah, or the psst. Okay. The soda can. Or even like when you have chips, you got to crease the bag
1: slowly,
0: right up.
1: Open it slowly.
0: Be like, psst, Tyler, be quiet. So how did you enjoy the Michael movie?
1: I enjoyed it. I feel like I wanted to see more, though.
0: Right.
1: Like, I just want to see more. Like, I want to see the whole thing. I felt like there was just a lot that I still wanted to see.
0: Right. I think they'll work on, there's another one.
1: Another one.
0: And then also with, you know, with the situation, people like, oh, they didn't talk about, you know, this allegation. And but that was shot, but the family had the estate removed. But as a movie and as a whole, I enjoyed it. Mm-hmm. Do you act?
1: I would love to.
0: Yeah, it seemed like you can do all that.
1: I would love to.
0: And we probably had this conversation before, though. But do you have brothers and sisters?
1: Mm-hmm.
0: How proud are they?
1: I would like to think they're proud.
0: Yeah.
1: After all this, come on now.
0: Yeah.
1: Like, I would like to think that they're proud. I'm proud of them.
0: Yeah.
1: You know, like, we all have our own thing, which is fire. So, yeah, it's
0: cool. Do you get a chance to make, where's home? And I don't mean home. Like, if you were to go somewhere and say, oh, man, I'm off tour, I want to go home. Where do you go? Where's home to, like, if where you say this is where my bed is at?
1: Besides South Africa?
0: Yes.
1: Brooklyn, New York.
0: Really?
1: Yeah. I've stayed there for, like, I think three years now? Two, 3 years?
0: And do you live out that way right now?
1: Do I?
0: Yeah.
1: Yeah.
0: Like, if it's home, like, damn.
1: I have a little place, a little spot.
0: Oh, really, though?
1: Yeah.
0: And do you enjoy America? Did music bring you here the first time, or did you ever come as a kid or any visits?
1: I didn't even have a passport. I had to go get a passport to come here because I never traveled ever. Like, I knew my manager at the time. He would travel all the time and I would be like, please take me, like, please take me. But I didn't even know. I didn't have a passport, nothing, you know. So music brought me here for the first time.
0: Tyler, hold on for a second, love. We're going to come back to you. We got more with Tyler in the neighborhood. Y'all continue to hang out with us. Big Boys Big Neighborhood. Boy.
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2: This is

0: weekend, ladies and gentlemen, and it's about to get even more beautiful. We got our good friend Tyler in the neighborhood.
1: Where have you been in the world?
2: Yo.
1: Yeah.
2: Yo. Like, it's insane. Like, I feel like, wow, the world is so big.
1: Yeah, man.
2: There's so many different people, different cultures. It's so beautiful. Like, seeing all the different types of cultures and different people, like, just makes me love. Just love people. And, like, I really want people to love where they're from.
1: Yeah, what's your, as far as your representation?
2: Yeah.
1: From where you're from. Mm-hmm. What do you want people to know about where you're from?
2: Where I'm from? I really want... I don't know, like, it's so hard to explain because my upbringing has always been so specific to South Africa. Like, I can't find a place like South Africa anywhere else, honestly. Like, it's just so unique. It's tailored to South Africa. Like, it's a rainbow nation. Like, every type of person you can find there, you know? There's mountains, there's beach, there's dry land, there's tropical. It's like,
1: Tyler, some people don't understand the beauty of South Africa.
2: I feel like people need to go to understand it, you know?
1: Yeah.
2: Like, there's also not a lot of South Africans. Well, maybe they are outside of South Africa, but I haven't seen a lot of South Africans that have left. And it's like, South Africa just feels like its own thing. And whenever people come and visit and they enjoy it, I'm like, yay!
1: Yeah, no, I thought beautiful. I had a chance
2: to
1: just,
2: you went?
1: Oh, my God. Yeah. Mm-hmm. And the one thing that I wanted to see, I wanted to make sure that I went to, because sometimes cameras can play. There's certain parts of LA that they can show you. The same way they can show you certain parts of the United States.
2: Yeah.
1: And I felt like I just wanted to go and see it for myself. Mm-hmm.

0: double special because you could travel the world.
1: Yeah.
0: And you're not really buying like a ticket. You know what I'm saying?
1: Yeah.
0: like yeah. You land, there's transportation there. You know, you probably got to, do you try to book your shows where you can have a chance to at least stay a day or two? Or are you kind of
1: I try to, but like a lot of the times I can't, you know? So whenever I'm there, like when I get to get on stage and I get to see the people, then I'm like, wow, like, hey, like this is cool. It feels like you're time traveling. Like it honestly feels like a time machine. When you're on the plane, it's one time, then you land, yeah, you're in a whole different world, like you're in a portal, right. Like, and then now you in the morning, now it's nighttime, like

0: weekend, ladies and gentlemen, and it's about to get even more beautiful. We got our good friend Tyler in the neighborhood.
1: How was it working on Toy Story 5?
0: Oh, my Lord.
1: The voice. Did you do a voice? I think the inflatable flamingo.
2: Yes.
1: Did you see the movie in that version?
2: I need to watch it.
0: No, oh, you haven't?
2: No, it plays in Africa. Like, I'm in the African Toy Story.
0: Oh, yeah.
2: So really cool. I need to go back to Africa to watch.
0: But I think you got to get out of here. It's not us. It's your team. No, I'm just
2: kidding. What do you mean?
0: Don't blame us. Blame your team.
2: Oh, yes.
0: They want you to get out of here. And they said you got to go do something not as good. No, I'm just kidding. But no, anytime you get a chance, pop back in on us.
2: Yeah.
0: It's always a pleasure to see you. And we watch you from close as you are right now. And I love watching you from a distance and seeing how you're really sharing your gift with the world. And there's so much going on in the world right now that we need these kind of releases.
2: Mm-hmm.
0: We need good music. We need smiles. We need good character. We need good vibes. Mm-hmm. And thank you for providing that for the world. And it's always a pleasure to see you. And every time I see you, you're always so effing nice.
2: Thank you so much.
0: Do you have a bad day?
2: Yes.
0: Really?
2: We all have our bad days.
0: You ever been in a fist fight?
2: I don't want to be.
0: No, not here. No, we got you here. We got you here. Have you met Chef Boy? The Gang Gang?
2: Do you gangbang?
0: Yeah.
3: Oh, my gosh. You should get him in a remix of Game Time.
0: The
3: Game Time remix.
0: Nah. So you haven't met Chef Boy?
2: Nah.
0: Oh, man.
2: For real?
0: You would love his energy.
2: Is he funny?
3: It's contagious. Oh,
0: you would love him.
2: I love funny people.
0: Yeah, you would love him. Not a relationship, though.
2: Mm-hmm.
0: If a dog and a pie cost had a race.
2: If a dog and a what?
0: If a dog and a pie cost had a race, who would win?
2: What's a pie cost?
0: About $10. About $10. Thank you, ladies and gentlemen. Tyler, definitely want to thank you for hanging out with us in the neighborhood. For all those out there, you can find this entire interview. It's right there at Big Boy TV, our YouTube channel. And as you're watching, hit that subscribe button. Y'all continue to hang with us in the neighborhood, Big Boy's neighborhood.
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0: Big Boy Neighborhood. Nothing but the ladies. All righty, to the ladies, women, we're asking you, what's your investigative work? We're going to bring D into the neighborhood to see what's going down with D. D, hello.
1: Hello.
0: Hello there, D. D, what is your investigative work?
1: So my ex-boyfriend, we share a son together, and so I had him add me to the family sharing plan so I didn't have to pay for Apple Music anymore. So when he did that, I realized that I could click on his name in the family group, and you can see all of the apps that they have been downloading. And he had downloaded like 6 different dating apps. And I'm like, hey, like, what you looking for something else? Like, what's going on? And so he got caught up.
0: Oh, my God. Hey, man, and he probably thinking like, dude, I'm just sharing this app, which is a beautiful thing with the family. And so you're saying you went, okay, hold on. So that's in Apple Music, right?
2: That is crazy. You're looking it up.
0: All right, I'm going to my Apple Music now. And what do you do at Apple Music?
1: So you should be able to see, if you're on a family sharing plan, you should be able to click on the person's name.
0: Right.
1: And I don't have, he took me off, obviously.
0: Of course.
1: Like, once he realized, but I don't 100% remember, but I remember clicking on his name, and I had to do, like, some clicking around, but you can go to apps, and it'll show you all of their apps that they have downloaded on their phone, like, the date they downloaded it and everything.
0: Oh, my God.
1: I remember exactly because, like I said, he took me off.
0: Man, and you know what? I don't have I don't think I have a sharing thing, but I went to where you can go to your name and there's a screen, all that, same. Yeah.
2: That's genius, bro.
1: Yeah.
3: Damn. Wow. That one I did not know about.
4: Yeah, that's a new one. I got a joke one time with the Spotify. It's like an ex-girlfriend of mine. She's like, why are you playing romantic music? Why are you playing R&B to who? And I'm like, because yeah, I want to be romantic.
0: So she was able to look at the playlist?
4: Yeah, the playlist, because we were sharing the playlist.
0: Oh, my gosh.
3: She's like, you got mad at that?
4: And then in the moment, she's like, why are you putting this song right now? And I'm like,
2: well, he was obviously cheating.
0: Yeah.
3: Oh, okay,
4: obviously.
3: Okay.
4: He was, she didn't even, look at my eyes. She's like,
0: her innocence over here. She got mad at that?
4: Yeah, she's like, that's weird.
3: She got mad because you were listening to R&B.
0: Yeah. That's crazy.
4: Usher, take a slow, that's weird.
0: Like, she don't like it. She don't like confessions.
4: That's weird.
0: It was a Dewey fluid he was listening to.
3: Okay.
0: Well, D, thank you for sharing that with us as well, man. I'm telling you, D, right now when you were talking about that, somebody was like, okay, wait, go to this. Go to that, doing
4: they
0: the same thing.
4: Yeah.
1: Next step.
0: And but you guys, y'all raising the child together. Y'all weren't together though, right?
1: It's complicated.
0: Okay.
1: We're never really done.
0: Okay.
1: So, yeah, it's complicated. Yeah,
0: and that's why you was like, oh, you're dating now?
2: Yeah.
3: Right.
0: She said he had 6 date naps in there. Damn.
3: That's wild.
0: Can we name 6 all together?
3: Yeah, no.
0: All right now. Hit us up. Nothing but the ladies.
4: Ladies.
0: To the women. Women, what's your investigative work? Hit us up, Big Boys Neighborhood.

0: Hello, may I speak to please?
1: Speaking.
0: How you doing? It's Luther Lufe from Diamond Ways Travel.
1: Yes.
0: I was calling to congratulate you, to let you know that you were a grand prize winner for the all-expense-paid trip for two to the Bahamas.
1: Anything that when they say it's free, I don't want nothing.
0: You sir, know, I didn't say free. I said all-expense-paid.
1: Whatever it is, I'm not interested in it.
0: But you have to pay the expenses, sir.
1: I ain't going to have to pay any
0: That trip is worth
1: $5,321. I know I ain't paying it.
0: You need to calm your down.
1: You calm down.
0: Okay, I'm calm.
1: Whatever action you have to take. You do it.
0: What I'm going to do is I'm going to have one of our representatives bring you the entire travel pack.
1: You listen to me good.
0: Okay.
1: Don't have none of your representatives to bring
0: representative.
1: You down. Representative.
0: Representative.
1: Representative.
0: Representative.
1: You ain't sending nobody out here to bring me. Now, I don't know what's your problem.
0: My dad left when I was a kid, but other than that, I don't have a lot of problems, sir.
1: I told you I wasn't interested in that. You ain't interested in that.
0: You have an all-expense-paid trip for two.
1: I don't give a damn if I got all. I don't call me no more. Now, if you keep calling me, I'm gonna
0: take your time. What?
1: I'll take care of it,
0: sir. Why are you threatening me, sir? Because
1: what you keep calling me for? You so stupid, don't you? Cause you said I just realized, you know, I'm gonna pay you some money,
0: sir. I'm not asking you for any money. I'm not asking. Hello. Hello?
1: Hello.
0: Hi, how you doing, sir? Got your ass, didn't I? It's me.
2: Let's go. You're in Big Boy's neighborhood.
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9: 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All righty now, DJ Quest is up in here. Biggest song of the week, my brother. What you got?
10: 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I just want to know.
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0: DJ Quest.
1: That was Nipsey Hussle, Beano Rideau, Cardi B, and Ty Dolla $ign. I Just Want to Know.
0: Man, they got one from the Prolific album right there, man. What are you saying? You haven't stopped playing?
2: Oh, the 500 Horses, man.
0: Yeah, man.
1: It's a good album, bro.
0: Yeah.
2: Sabila. I'm wondering, is he saying Sabila?
3: Yeah. That's what my friend texted me, telling me the same thing. She's like, all I could think about is them saying Sabila.
0: Hey, man, our dude Savvy thought they were saying his name. Sabila.
1: Oh, yeah, don't say that.
0: Like, oh, my God.
1: He's going to use it as a DJ drop.
0: Yeah, and please, let's not keep saying it because he's going to walk in here and try to jump on mic with us. But thank you guys for hanging out with us, man. Enjoy the rest of your weekend. Thank you for being in the neighborhood. Big up to our partners over at 98.3. Got to say what's up to Jay Steele and everybody in the Valley Phoenix area. Appreciate you for rocking with the neighborhood. Hootown 101.5. Spokane. Thank you for rocking with Big Boys Neighborhood and Real 92.3 in Los Angeles. And once again, to our good friend for our big interview, Tyler. Thank you, Tyler, for being in the neighborhood. And you can find that entire interview. It's right there at Big Boy TV, our YouTube channel. Enjoy the rest of your weekend. We are Big Boy
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1: 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Good morning, to you, and happy Saturday. Hope you are having a lovely weekend so far. Of course, you know I got your Saturday soundtrack lined up. All your favorite music, Mariah the Scientist, Burning Blue is coming up. 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

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Keeping you rolling through your weekend. I'm Roxy Romeo, throwing it back with Kanye and Jamie Foxx. Gold Digger, 3 minutes away. But first, Mariah the Scientist and Kali Uchis now. Is it a crime?

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1: 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Yeah, she's a trifling friend indeed. 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

0: 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On the other side, Give Me On with Jezebel is kicking out more music. Plus, I got Chris Brown and Bryson Tiller with It Depends. I'm Roxy Romeo, and I don't even know what to say about this. So, a judge just ordered NBA baller Anthony Edwards to pay $14,000 a month to his child's mother, Alexandra Descroches. They have a two-year-old son, Amir, together. However, Edwards has never met his son. Previously, Anthony paid Alexandria about $3,200 a month, but his salary significantly increased, so she took him to court to get more money, and the judge agreed that he was not paying enough. So she also showed her finances. She makes a little over $1,000 a month. She testified that she hopes to pay college tuition to complete her education and better support her child. Now, aside from the child support, the judge also ordered Anthony to take out a life insurance policy on himself worth around $2.6 million with Alexandria named as the beneficiary. This is just so, so sad. This baby boi did not ask to be here. So for you to not want to be in his life, for you to have not even met him, I feel like it's just so disgusting. But it's not the only child that he's doing this to. He has kids with multiple women, but the only child that he publicly claims it is his two-year-old daughter, Aslyn, with his wife. It's just shameful.
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0: 1039, Las Vegas, number one for hip hop and R&B. Keeping you rolling through your Saturday. Your girl Roxy Romeo holding you down. I got Gunna and Burna Boy. WGFT is on the way for you. Also Drake, Future, and Young Thug. Way Too Sexy. And gonna do Zeddy Will with There It Is. And I know that there is at least one teacher that has made a difference in your life. One teacher that you love and adore and wish that you could say thank you to. Well, now is absolutely your chance because our Thank a Teacher contest, it is back. 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
2: 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I will always take a compliment. Appreciate you. 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
1: So as you may know, the hearing to determine if Carmelo Anthony is going to be granted a new trial is in progress, and a lot has come out. All right, we'll talk about that after Kanye, Lauryn Hill, I Can't Wait next. But first, let's jump into J. Cole and PJ Now with Legacy.

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Las Vegas, number one for hip-hop and R&B, a real 103.9. I'm Roxy Romeo, throwing it back for you. 50, 21 questions is about 3 minutes away. But right now, it's all about Mariah the Scientist and Kelly Uchis. Is it a crime?

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Roxy Romeo, a little throwback for you. I got Ricky Rose. Aston Martin music is next. But right now, let's get into Boss Man Dealer with Shake That.

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1: 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Be nice to people. We could be smiling on the outside, but inside, man, there's some fights and some trials and tribulations going on. Your act of kindness could go way further than you think. Real talk, Outkast, So Fresh, So Clean, and Dave Timms on the way after this. Yay, on here.

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1: I used to think about immature things. You know, like, do you love me? Do you want me? Are you gonna call me like you said you would? Is this really your real phone number?